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Hey, ho, give me a call when you drop your kids off. 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
1: Save the last dance for the redemption song. 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

the other, so check out my message to you. 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If the scat man can do it, so can you. 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
4: 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I'm talking about David Penn. He's on the remix of Junior Jack. 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

I guarantee every single time you check out Weekend Anthems, you're going to consistently hear the best tunes for your weekend. If you need some music for the gym, maybe you need some music for a run, or you just want to crank the radio up and just get immersed in some awesome Weekend Anthems vibes, this is the place to be. Coming up, Jess Bays, and here's a great throwback now from Emily Sandé, Heaven, on Weekend Anthems. Will you-

The retro vibes on that tune. You'll know him best for his hit The Weeknd. It's Michael Gray with James Hare and singer Roro, who's written songs for Rihanna. It's called Jump In. Ahead of that, it was Jonasu and Black Magic Tim Croft on the remix. As Weeknd Anthems continues right now with Herds and Fits.

Pure vibes on this. They've already worked alongside James Hype and Imman Beck. They are Hola from Spain. That's On The Floor ahead of the Biscuits remix of Ed Sheeran's Bad Habits. Hope your weekend's going good. It'll be even better if you keep it locked into Weekend Anthems as we continue now with David Zowie, House Every Weekend. When it comes-

He's released 35 singles today. Only one made it to number one. That was Easy Love back in 2015. It's Sagala with Rita Ora, You For Me. Coming up, DJ Licious. Love that new one with J-Hall called Roots. Well worth sticking around for. Throwback from Duke Dumont. And now, here's my 90s banger. You remember this. 1998. Paul Johnson, Get Down. Turn it up for the Weekend Anthems.

0: are on sale now for his tour of Ireland and also Scotland. That Shane Codd's new one, follow-up to Get Out of My Head, called Always On My Mind. And there's plenty more Weekend Anthems playing for you soon. Stick around for Jonas Blue and Clean Bandit on the way.
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This is huge right now from Gold 88 and Moya, called Super, here on Weekend Anthem. She's just recently finished working with Future Kings on a track called Peace. And right now, the Weekend Anthems continue. I will not let you down. Some absolute bangers to play soon. This is

uplifting you for the weekend. This is Simon Marshall here on Weekend Anthems with Weiss and Charlene Hector. Lift Me Up. Before that, I played you David Guetta with Galantis and Little Mix. Heartbreak Anthem. Hi. Thanks so much for checking out the show. It's so nice to have your company and support. Coming up for you, I've got that remake of Dua Lipa's Straight From The Heart. And now, September.

I have had the speakers cranked up nice and loud here on the Weekend Anthem Studio. That is a banger from Emily Nash. Follow-up to Pressure on Stress Records called Mind. And I love what Rudimental have done to Doolally straight from the heart with Norskov. That's an absolute tune, isn't it? Still to play, I've got a 90s throwback that you all know all the words to. And this is Armin van Buuren. This is What It Feels Like. Weekend Anthems.

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They call themselves Who? That's I'm coming out here on Weekend Anthems. Now, I promised you a 90s throwback that you would know all the words to. Well, probably just the chorus. Everybody.

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0: I'm Amanda, and I am one of the pupils at Mopark High School. 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

for the redemption song. 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
1: 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I don't know, so Chris Goldfinger playing forever, man. Saying Wayne Wonder.
2: We play forever. Chris Goldfinger. Welcome now to the second half of the Reggae Dancehall Show. It's Chris Goldfinger, the Dancehall Master. One show being broadcasted on 29 radio stations, 26. Don't get it wrong, Chris. 26 radio stations around the globe. We got the world locked. I just want to send a match to where you want, no matter the time zone that you're in. As I know, this show being broadcasted at various times and various days of the week. So I just want to send a match to where you are. Big up yourselves. We play forever. Now, this segment where we slow it down, we play one drop reggae music.
3: 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Yeah, Asher World warning you all. Errol Silver, yeah. You gotta listen, people.
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0: Second half of the reggae dancehall show. Hey. Be a one drop reggae music.

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Sounds of Tony Curtis. 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

0: Them for know that any boy will hold up any woman boy, yeah. Without our consent, them for know. So Chris Goldfinger. Some boy we have a pre for them, we move like to them freaky then. But walk I touch the pit to them, just fight them, give me a whip for them. Warning, warning, prep for them, the system not equipped for them. Every day, bag a talk like machine, around them lip for them. Sound man, select a girl in our school uniform. Why your innocent mood, I want to try this song.
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0: Hear me now! Anuke is a represent for Chris Goldfinger in the Asher world.
2: Dip into the Asher world music.
0: I play what on a man for notes of Chris Goldfinger. When I like no rape, when I like no pedophile in this.
2: No.
0: Them for notes of any boy who hold on any woman boy. Without our consent, them for no.
2: Listen.
0: So Chris Goldfinger. Some boy we have a pre for them, we move like to the freaky then. We walk a touch the pit to them, just fight them, give me a whip for them. Warning, warning, prep for them, the system not equipped for them. Every day, bag a talk like machine, around them lip for them. Sound man, select a girl in our school uniform. Why are innocent, Simone?

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1: What we do? 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
0: One drop reggae music.
1: And meanwhile, one man needs is another man poison.
0: Remember Bristol, get ready. Gloucester, Leicester, Coventry, Wales, Peterborough.

And I say, Chris Goldfinger with the light of them day. Zinc Fence representing for the original. Chris Goldfinger, Rastafarian and Rule.

0: 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Could I never, you know, we have the world lock.
1: Fireman not on it up. Up, up, fireman not on it up.
0: Conscious reggae music, we say.
1: Up,
0: the prophet Capleton.

Big woman say Goldfinger. 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This boy tell them to fit themselves in them own a bracket and know themselves and overstand this. I listen to says guys. I sure really don't know. I want to come with different. We tell them say a princess. You know? Yes, I'm going to say we're born girl. And we're born the boy because we say a prince. Yeah, I'm king. I listen to say I Joe. Rastafari. 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I'm born the Pope. I'm born the Queen. 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I'm born White House. I'm born Jamaica.

0: yes, yes, big up yourself, Usher World Movements. Where am I coming? Temptation for prove your strength, you never lose your strength.
1: Never.
0: Okay, reaching out for all the girls out there. 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
1: Back to do it all over again next week, same time, same place.
0: Where do you go dancing in my love?
1: Chris Goldfinger Reggae Dancehall Show. Y'all take care of yourselves, all right?

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1: Yo, this is Wayne Wonder. I don't know, so Chris Goldfinger playing forever, man. Say it, Wayne Wonder. Sit down. Chris Goldfinger.
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2: This is now time for the second half of the show. This show has been broadcasted on 29 radio stations around the globe. 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And don't forget, the show will be posted up on SoundCloud and Mixcloud.com as it ends. 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Get yourselves a copy. And as I said earlier, as this being the first show of the year 2026, we're keeping it on a level like this. Positivity. Unity, strength, love, we're talking about.

0: Right Honorable Robert Nesta Marley. Talking Blues.
1: Talking Blues. They say
0: I know it's Bob Marley Day next month in February. So we're going to do a tribute to Bob Marley then. So I won't play too much Bob Marley right now. Even though we're keeping it conscious.
1: They say, hear what they say.
0: I'm going to have to play that tune now.
1: Didn't you hear?
0: Listen.

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Yeah. 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

0: 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Keep the messages rolling. Keep it on a warm and easy vibe. Listen this.
1: Oh, London. Oh, London. Remember Chris Goldfinger warning you all.
0: Listen this.
1: Sherelle warning you all. Errol Silver, yeah. You gotta listen, people.
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1: 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Yeah, Asha World warning
0: you. 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
1: Errol Silver, yeah. You gotta listen, people. 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
0: Simplicity.
1: Simplicity.
0: That's what we used to survive.
1: Men find difficult because they're ignorant and dumb.
0: And just keep holding firm.

0: 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Chris Goldfinger Reggae Dancehall Show.
1: Yeah, you know, Rasta Live. The universal sign of love. Love is the answer, man.
0: Love is the answer. You hear that?
1: Anyway. Yeah, true love, we can find ourselves.
0: You hear that?
1: Identity, you know? Love your brother, love your sister.
0: Love your brother, love your sister.
1: I take it from here.
0: I am cure.

You all take care of yourselves until next week, same time, same place. Next week we'll get back into the format where we'll do the first half hardcore dancehall, second half one drop reggae music. That's the usual format, but I had to do it different today as it's been the first show for the year 2026. Keep it conscious, keep it on a positive level, straight out. Not saying that we don't do it on a regular each and every week, but you know the tingo. Have to balance out the show. When you're in that top, hey. So y'all take care of yourselves, alright? And remember this.